0: music's best because it's by your request.
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0: 100.5, The Hawk. Well, we don't play Nirvana. How about... 100.5, The Hawk. Well, we don't play Nirvana. How about Pink Floyd?
1: Well, instead of Pink Floyd, how about Pitbull?
0: Oh, yeah, he's pretty much the same thing. Starts with a P.

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Sunrise was at 5:32 this morning, and we're looking at sunset at 8:35 tonight. We have broke the 15-hour threshold. 15 hours, 3 minutes of daylight today. It's a Hawk 100.5. I love it. It's Icona Pop.

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Southwind at Decorah, 7 o'clock. Randy Iverson on the call. That's on The River, 94 and 99.1 FM. TLC right now, it's No Scrubs, 100.5.

you like to win stuff, right? Be sure you tune in this afternoon and every Tuesday around 3:30. Your chance to win a $20 gift certificate to the Twisted Gnome in downtown Decorah. Olaf will have you that chance at 3:30 this afternoon. I'm

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Zara Larson and Clean Bandits on the Hawk, 100.5, Tri-State's best variety during your lunchtime. 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

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Hey, if you got a song you want to hear, you need to hear it, what do? Well, you request it. Yeah, go to thehonkfm.com. Do it now.

Hey, how would you like to win a Blackstone griddle? Maybe $200 at beef? Yeah, sounds good. I'll give you details on how you can do that after Chaperone on 100.5 The Hawk.

0: 100.5, The Hike, 320 joke of the day. Here we go. It's kind of appropriate for the season, too. What do a tick and the Eiffel Tower have in common? Yeah, what do a tick and the Eiffel Tower have in common? Well, they're both parasites. Parasites, get it? Yeah. I don't know. They say jokes aren't funny if you got to explain them. But, you know, sometimes you just got to do it for clarity. That's true. Magic, Tame Impala, up next on The Hike.
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6: High temperatures reach up to 87 this afternoon under mainly sunny skies. Partly cloudy skies tonight, chance for storms, lows around 62. Mainly clear skies tomorrow, chance for storms, highs around 88. I'm meteorologist Carol Foster on 100.5 The Hawk. Currently, it's 86 degrees.

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1: Lightline, who sings it? I think I just heard you say it.
0: By Rachel Platten.
1: Rachel Platten.
2: That's right.
1: But she has a cousin in Mexico. Her name is Rachel Platten.
0: Oh, okay. I'm glad I got that correct then.
1: What's your name?

I'm LA Communications meteorologist Derek Height with a severe weather update. A severe thunderstorm warning has been issued until 6:45 p.m. this evening for Maurer County. This storm has the potential for both large hail and strong straight-line winds. Hail the size of quarters and winds up to 60 miles an hour are likely as it pushes east at around 10 miles an hour. For your safety, stay inside and away from windows until the storm passes. Large hail and strong winds can easily shatter glass, causing injury. If you're caught outside, take shelter in a sturdy building or a hardtop car. Take shelter now. Once again, a severe thunderstorm warning continues until 6:45 p.m. this evening for Maurer County. Bear in mind, this storm has the potential for hail the size of quarters and wind gusts to 60 miles an hour. Stay tuned for additional updates. I'm meteorologist Derek Height.